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1: Muy buenos días. Good morning to you. So the 10 most popular girl names and boys names of 2025, according to the Social Security Administration. Estos son los que saben. Here they go in order from 10 to number 1. Number 10 in the girls, Eliana, Sofía. And there's two Sofías. At number 9 is Sofía with an F. At number 5, Sofía with a PH. Sofía number 9. Evelyn number 8. Isabella number 7. Mia at number 6. Sofía number 5. Amelia number 4. Emma number 3. Charlotte number 2. It's been in the number 2 spot for 6 years. Charlotte ahí. In number 1, most popular girl names in 2025, Olivia. So check this out. The most popular boy names in 2025, Lucas at number 10. William. Mateo, number 8. Elijah, number 7. James, at number 6. Henry, number 5. Theodore, at number 4. Oliver, number 3. Noah, number 2. And Liam, the number 1 most popular name in 2025. Would you name somebody who's a popular name? Or you'd want to be your kid or name like everybody else? I don't know. It is up to you. It is your número uno for Tejano. I'm just giving you the information, just the facts, ma'am, this morning on a beautiful Tuesday morning.
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1: Muy buenos días. Good morning to you. We're going to hear from our friends at Tejano Nation how Selena's Amor Prohibido was finally inducted into the Grammy Hall of Fame. Ahorita hablamos de

0: Tejano 1600. 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
1: Hola, I'm Romeo, and here's what's trending at TejanoNation.net. A historic honor for Selena as her groundbreaking 1994 album Amor Prohibido has officially been inducted into the 2026 Grammy Hall of Fame, recognizing its lasting impact on Latin music and American culture. The Recording Academy honored the iconic album during a special gala at the Beverly Hilton in Los Angeles, where members of Los Dinos reunited to celebrate Selena's timeless legacy. Chris Benes shared his emotions on the red carpet with Good Morning America.
2: To be here, you know, representing Selena and the music that we made so long ago that's still standing the test of time, thanks to the fans, it's an amazing experience for us.
1: Suzette Quintanilla called the moment surreal.
3: Super, super honored that Amor Prohibido is being inducted into the Hall of Fame.
1: Pete Astudillo also reflected on the music's lasting connection with fans.
4: The new generation of fans that have, you know, embraced it. The music that's gone beyond the test of time, and, you know, it feels like it was yesterday that we did it.
1: And Suzette added that Selena's legacy continues more than 30 years after her death.
3: Well, it's a beautiful thing. I mean, it's just a testament to her, to who she was, you know, and what she meant so much back then is very much felt today.
1: The evening also featured an orchestral performance of Selena's classic No Me Queda Más by Latin Grammy-nominated Tejano singer Isabel Marie Sanchez. Amor Prohibido produced massive hits including Bitty Bitty Bom Bom, Fotos y Recuerdos, and the title track, becoming one of the best-selling albums in U.S. history. For the full recap, including photos and videos, visit TejanoNation.net. I'm Romeo with Tejano Nation, your number one source for Tejano news.
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1: Muy buenos días. And I don't know if you know this already, if you have a kiddo who maybe it's in high school or que es in the university. But there's a platform called Canvas that was hacked over the weekend. I know because my kiddo couldn't do some of his work. Because ahorita hablamos de eso, coming up next hour, right? Check it out. La Mafia right now, your número uno for Tejano.

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1: Muy buenos días. Good morning to you. We're talking just a little bit about Selena Sabor Prohibido, the whole album, who was inducted into the Recording Academy 2026 Grammy Hall of Fame. In my lifetime, I don't know of a bigger album for me, ¿verdad? Ahorita hablamos de eso. 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

0: Tejano 1600, your número uno for Tejano.
1: Muy buenos días. Good morning to you. I'm hoping you're having a beautiful morning today. En este día 12 de mayo, on Friday, the groundbreaking album Amor Prohibido from Selena was officially inducted into the Recording Academy's 2026 Grammy Hall of Fame, cementing its place. I'm reading straight up from our friends at TejanoNation.net. One of the most influential Latin albums of all time. Absolutely. Check, check, and check. Wow, good. Mira, let me tell you some of... There was only five albums that were inducted this year. One of them was Tupac's All Eyes on Me. Hello. Tupac. Janet Jackson's Rhythm Nation. I remember buying that when I was growing up in the 90s. Radiohead's OK Computer. Lucinda Williams' Cartwheels on a Gravel Road. So they're huge, huge albums. And of course, Selena's in there. Isabel Marie cantó la de No Me Queda Más there with the orchestra performance. So thank you so much, Miss Isabel Marie Sanchez. And I mean, let's talk a little bit about that. Suzette was there, Pete Astudillo, Ricky Vela, Chris Perez, they're all there honoring Selena. After 3 decades that she's passed, todavía la honramos a Selena. Now, the thing is with this album, they have to be 25 years or more, right? Old. That's why it takes a long time to put them in deep. But I think in my lifetime, I was thinking this morning, in my lifetime, I don't know. I mean, everybody has a different album that kind of changed, right? I mean, you change your listening habits, I guess you could say. In my lifetime, I think Amor Prohibido, one of the biggest albums, I think, ever in my life. I mean, for me and mi vida. Maybe not for you, it's something else, but I can say it's number one. I mean, you put that album on, y te sabes todas las canciones. I mean, you know every single song on that album, word for word. ¿Verdad? My goodness. Yeah, one of the biggest albums, I think, It made Tejano music hip. Because when I was growing up, Tejano music was my dad's music, right? Era la música de los... The older people, almost like the way it is right now. Pero at that time, it was the older people. Y luego sale Amor Prohibido with Selena, and it made Tejano music hip. Like, oh my goodness, it's for the young people. I mean, it was a hip sound. So congratulations to everybody, Los Quintanillas, anybody who was part of that amazing, huge album of Amor Prohibido. So now, once again, inducted into the... Recording Academy's 2026 Grammy Hall of Fame forever. Gracias por estar con nosotros on a beautiful Tuesday morning. It is your número uno for Tejano.
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3: No.
2: Well, no, not you, sweetheart. But your mommy and daddy do.
3: Why?
2: Because too many apps are filled with AI garbage, inappropriate videos, and random content.
3: Like a dancing potato.
2: Or worse. That's what parents worry about. We're Lingo Kids, and we're here to help parents out. 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They want something safe
3: and fun.
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2: 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And they want fun songs, videos, and interactive games that help you grow, not turn you into
3: a zombie that bites other zombies, and then the zombies take over the world, and then fly to space and live on the moon, and fly in rocket ships on planets with loads of candy.
2: Yep.
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1: Muy buenos días. Good morning to you. We're going to talk about the movies coming up over the weekend. What movies should you go see and what made the most money over the weekend? 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
1: Hey there, how's it going? It is DJ Loop. So I know there's a lot of things to stream on all the networks. I was talking to a coworker the other day, and he's like, well, hey, have you seen, because he started going into like the old school TV shows. 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I'm like, Dallas from 1978. I'm like, okay, cool. I'll check it out if I find it. 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
4: Oh, as an avid camper, I know all about this. 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
1: Una de las clásicas de La Mafia, which, by the way, got canceled on Saturday. They were going to have a big old show down in the Rio Grande Valley, and tornadoes hit, and that got really bad, so they literally had to cancel.

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Tejano 1600, número uno for Tejano.